Would you cry if you saw me crying? 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Or would you laugh? Oh, please tell me this.

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6: Mostly clear tonight, mid-50s. Southwest winds 5 miles per hour. Tomorrow, sunny, 85. Tomorrow night, mostly clear, 59. Tuesday, sunshine, 90. Tuesday night, partly cloudy, 61. Wednesday, rain possible, 84. Wednesday night, mostly cloudy, 58. And for Thursday, mostly sunny, 82.

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1: Mostly clear tonight, mid-50s. Southwest winds 5 miles per hour. Tomorrow, sunny, 85. Tomorrow night, mostly clear, 59. Tuesday, sunshine, 90. Tuesday night, partly cloudy, 61. Wednesday, rain possible, 84. Wednesday night, mostly cloudy, 58. And for Thursday, mostly sunny, 82.

0: 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Keep that spirit alive. 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
9: Mostly clear, temperature falling to the mid-50s, wind should be calm. Monday, sunny 85. Monday night, mostly clear 59. Tuesday, sunny 90. Tuesday night, partly cloudy 61. Wednesday, rain possible, 84. Wednesday night, mostly cloudy, 58. And for Thursday, more sunshine, 82.

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The afterworld. A world of never-ending happiness. 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
5: Mostly clear, temperature falling to the mid-50s, wind should be calm. Monday, sunny 85. Monday night, mostly clear 59. Tuesday, sunny 90. Tuesday night, partly cloudy 61. Wednesday, rain possible 84. Wednesday night, mostly cloudy 58. And for Thursday, more sunshine, 82.

Hey, it's Sarah. Well, it was a little bit of a later night last night. My oldest son crossed over from Cub Scouts into Boy Scouts, and I had a little tear in my eye as he did. It's like one of those first little milestones, and I realized he's really getting bigger. I can't even believe it. I mean, he's only 11, but he's just really starting to grow up, and you know, it just happens before your eyes so quickly. I mean, it just feels like not so long ago he was just a little baby, and you know, then a cute little toddler and a crazy toddler and a cute kid, and now he's like a big kid and in middle school. So, you know, it goes fast, and that end of the school year, it's right around the corner for a lot of parents. Probably a lot of teary eyes coming in the next couple of weeks for all the moms who have kids that are graduating, you know, whether it's the fifth grade, the kindergarten graduation, the eighth grade graduation, or of course the high school graduation. Lots of milestones coming up.

this year, you're not imagining it, and apparently Americans are ready to skip ahead. A new survey says the real start of summer is May 21st, which was just on Thursday. That's a full month before the official June 21st start, but 92% of people say they're in summer mode long before the calendar catches up. For some, Memorial Day weekend is the true kickoff, so we're right there. People in northern states like Maine, South Dakota, and New Hampshire are the most eager for an early summer. Folks in already hot places, California, Arizona, New Mexico, are the least excited to extend the heat. More than half of Americans plan to live their best life this summer, while 47% say they're they're taking it easy. About 10% want every day booked with family time, grilling, or just being outside. And even though 78% of people try to eat healthier in the summer, only half stick with it. But 36% say they're motivated to hit their health goals this year. You think they can do it?

0: dreams be fulfilled as you move towards your new future. Best of luck.
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3: Mostly clear, temperature falling to the mid-50s, wind should be calm. Monday, sunny, 85. Monday night, mostly clear, 59. Tuesday, sunny, 90. Tuesday night, partly cloudy, 61. Wednesday, rain possible, 84. Wednesday night, mostly cloudy, 58. And for Thursday, more sunshine, 82.

Hey, it's Sarah. A new study finds that pregnant people who get higher levels of vitamin D may give their children a small but meaningful boost in early cognitive development. Researchers tracked vitamin D intake during pregnancy and later tested children's thinking and language skills. Kids whose mothers had higher vitamin D levels scored better on several cognitive measures. Scientists say vitamin D plays a key role in brain development before birth, but many pregnant people don't get enough, especially in northern states like Wisconsin, where sunlight is limited for much of the year. Doctors stress that everyone who's pregnant should talk with their provider before changing supplements, but the study adds to growing evidence that vitamin D may support healthy early brain development. I wish I would have known that. I was taking a multivitamin while I was pregnant, but they were so hard to get down. I ended up going to a chewable children's vitamin because it was just so hard. You know, I was just throwing up everything.

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Hey, it's Sarah with you on this Monday, Memorial Day. The holiday honors the U.S. service members who have died in the line of duty, a tradition that dates back to the years after the Civil War. Today, communities across the country mark the day with ceremonies, flag placements, and moments of silence to remember those who never made it home. Veterans groups say the best way to observe Memorial Day is simple. Learn a fallen service member's name, visit a local memorial, or pause at 3 p.m. for the National Moment of Remembrance. It's a day not just for barbecues and travel, but for gratitude and for honoring the men and women who gave everything for their country, because if it wasn't for them, we wouldn't be able to get out those grills and have some time with our families today.

when you head to a Memorial Day cookout, you can usually predict what's on the grill, but the side dishes are what get things interesting. A new report ranked the most likely sides nationwide, and salads of all kinds top the list with a 7.8% chance of showing up. Potato chips followed by at 5.8%, then pickles, asparagus, mac and cheese, elote, cowboy caviar, and nachos. Some states have their own quirks. New York, California, Hawaii, Arizona, and Nevada are the most likely to bring a homemade salad, which may or may not include anything green. Meanwhile, Ohio, West Virginia, Indiana, Kentucky, and Missouri lean heavily on store-bought sides like chips. Don't we all lean heavily on that? I mean, I want to bring the plates, right? And the state-by-state odds are fun. 8.5% chance of asparagus in Iowa, 6.5% chance of buffalo chicken dip in Maine, 7.1% chance of cowboy caviar in North Dakota, and a 7.6% chance of elote in Oklahoma. I got to tell you, I don't know what elote is. I'm going to have to Google that. Whatever shows up, it's all a part of the long weekend charm. You got to love those sides.

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2: The San Antonio Spurs tied up the NBA's West Finals 2 games apiece with a home win over Oklahoma City, 103-82, 33 points for Victor Wembanyama in 31 minutes on the court. Wembanyama was a near-unanimous All-NBA first-team selection. The two unanimous choices were OKC's Shai Gilgeous-Alexander and Denver's Nikola Jokic. WNBA wins for Atlanta, Seattle, and Dallas, which won at New York, although for the Liberty star Sabrina Ionescu made her season debut and had 11 points. In the NHL playoffs, Vegas leads the West Final 3-0. The Golden Knights were down 3-0 to Colorado in the first period, but still beat the Avs 5-3. The Indy 500 had its closest finish ever. The winner, Felix Rosenquist, with a late pass. NASCAR's 600 in Charlotte went to Daniel Suarez, a rain-shortened race. And Wyndham Clark took the Byron Nelson by 3 strokes after shooting 60.
3: Mostly clear, temperature falling to the mid-50s, wind should be calm. Monday, sunny, 85. Monday night, mostly clear, 59. Tuesday, sunny, 90. Tuesday night, partly cloudy, 61. Wednesday, rain possible, 84. Wednesday night, mostly cloudy, 58. And for Thursday, more sunshine, 82.

Hi, it's Sarah with you. I'm sure I'm not the only one who took advantage of the weekend to get done some things that you don't usually do, like vacuum behind dresser drawers and clean windows, and my son vacuumed my car for me. I had another kid cleaning off certain shelves. Don't get me wrong, there are still some dusty corners in the house. But it definitely feels good to clean off the top of the window and get that gross dust bunny that's been there for 6 or 8 or 9 or months or more. But the windows look pretty nice that got cleaned, I gotta tell you. So I'm feeling good about the work that got done this weekend.

Hey, it's Sarah. I'm sure you heard about this last week, but NASCAR is in shock after the sudden death of driver Kyle Busch, who passed away at the age of 41 from what officials are calling a severe case of sepsis. NASCAR released a statement calling his passing sudden and tragic, remembering him as fierce, passionate, immensely skilled, and deeply devoted to the sport and its fans. Busch is survived by his wife, Samantha, and their two children. Just days ago, Busch was still racing, even competing twice last weekend, the weekend before Memorial Day, despite battling a sinus cold that worsened under the intense G-forces at Watkins Glen earlier this month. He'd even asked his crew to have a doctor ready with a shot after that race. Busch entered the Cup Series in 2005, won Rookie of the Year, and went on to build a legendary career. Dale Earnhardt Jr. said it best, Kyle was one of the greatest drivers in NASCAR history. No one can deny that.

Hey, it's Sarah with you. Well, I bought season passes for an amusement park that's local to me, so we went there over the weekend. A nice kickoff to the summer. The kids really enjoyed it, and it was fun for me too. So we'll be going there a lot this summer with those season passes. So we'll see if it pays off and if we're going to do it again another year. But they were just the right price, so I couldn't pass it up. We'll see if we can get sick of carnival rides for the summer.

0: 82, 33 points for Victor Wembanyama in 31 minutes on the court. Wembanyama was a near unanimous All-NBA first team selection. The two unanimous choices were OKC's Shai Gilgeous-Alexander and Denver's Nikola Jokic. WNBA wins for Atlanta, Seattle, and Dallas, which won at New York, although for the Liberty, star Sabrina Ionescu made her season debut and had 11 points. In the NHL playoffs, Vegas leads the West Final 3-0. The Golden Knights were down 3-0 to Colorado in the first period, but still beat the Avs 5-3. The Indy 500 had its closest finish ever. The winner, Felix Rosenquist, with a late pass. NASCAR's 600 in Charlotte went to Daniel Suarez, a rain-shortened race. And Wyndham Clark took the Byron Nelson by 3 strokes after shooting 60.
1: Mostly clear, temperature falling to the mid-50s. Wind should be calm. Monday, sunny, 85. Monday night, mostly clear, 59. Tuesday, sunny, 90. Tuesday night, partly cloudy, 61. Wednesday, rain possible, 84. Wednesday night, mostly cloudy, 58. And for Thursday, more sunshine, 82.

Hey, it's Sarah with you. I didn't get to see this myself, but The Late Show with Stephen Colbert wrapped up its 11-year run last week, and it went out in a very Colbert style. Surreal, chaotic, star-studded, and ultimately sentimental. The show opened with a parade of celebrities popping in, convinced that they were the final guest. Bryan Cranston, Paul Rudd, Tim Meadows, Ryan Reynolds, before Colbert revealed his real last guest, Paul McCartney. But their interview was interrupted when an interdimensional wormhole opened backstage. Neil deGrasse Tyson showed up to explain the contradictory realities of a number one show being canceled, so Colbert shoved him into the wormhole. Jon Stewart arrived for a pep talk, followed by Kimmel, Fallon, Oliver, and Myers, who helped close the wormhole briefly. It reopened and sucked up the entire theater. Colbert landed in a dark room with Elvis Costello, Louis Kitteo, and John Bastille before performing Jump Up. Then McCartney returned to sing Hello Goodbye as staff danced through the studio. Finally, the Ed Sullivan Theater shrank into a snow globe on the sidewalk, a wink to the famously bizarre St. Elsewhere finale, and they turned off the lights.

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Hey, it's Sarah with you. One of the optimistic takes on AI is that it will gladly do boring tasks that no one wants to do. So what about jury duty? A new poll asked more than 10,000 adults, if you were falsely accused of a crime and went to trial, would you prefer the case be heard and decided by a human jury or an AI chatbot? 75% said they'd prefer a human jury of their peers. I think I tend to agree. Just 7% voted for the best widely available AI chatbot. 18% weren't sure. Millennial men were most likely to want AI over humans. Interesting. So would it be different if you did commit the crime? Well, not really. If they did commit the crime, 71% of people said they'd prefer a human jury, 9% want the AI chatbot to decide, and 20% aren't sure. Again, millennial men were most likely to want the AI over humans, although Gen Z men were a close second behind them.

Hey, it's Sarah. If you're trying to break into the housing market, you've probably noticed the same thing everyone else has. There just aren't that many houses for sale. A new report looks at whether it's smarter right now to buy an existing home or build a new one. And Wisconsin experts say both options come with trade-offs. Buying is still faster and often cheaper up front, but tight inventory means buyers are competing hard and paying more than they'd like to. Building gives you control over layout and energy efficiency, but construction costs and timelines can be unpredictable, and finding land in the right location isn't always easy either. In April of 2025, the National Association of Realtors reported the median U.S. existing home cost was $414,000. That's $7,000 more than the median cost of a brand new home. Of course, other factors can change the price tag, like buying land or custom builds. Financial planners say the best choice depends on your budget, your timeline, and how flexible you can be. With interest rates stabilizing and demand staying strong, many Wisconsinites are weighing both paths to finally get the home that they want. So I know there's a lot of homes for sale in my neighborhood right now, so maybe you want to come live by me.

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2: The San Antonio Spurs tied up the NBA's West Finals 2 games apiece with a home win over Oklahoma City 103-82, 33 points for Victor Wembanyama in 31 minutes on the court. Wembanyama was a near-unanimous All-NBA first-team selection. The two unanimous choices were OKC's Shai Gilgeous-Alexander and Denver's Nikola Jokic. WNBA wins for Atlanta, Seattle, and Dallas, which won at New York, although for the Liberty, star Sabrina Ionescu made her season debut and had 11 points. In the NHL playoffs, Vegas leads the West Final 3-0. The Golden Knights were down 3-0 to Colorado in the first period, but still beat the Avs 5-3. The Indy 500 at its closest finish ever. The winner, Felix Rosenquist, with a late pass. NASCAR 600 in Charlotte went to Daniel Suarez, a rain-shortened race. And Wyndham Clark took the Byron Nelson by 3 strokes after shooting 60.
3: Mostly clear, temperature falling to the mid-50s, wind should be calm. Monday, sunny, 85. Monday night, mostly clear, 59. Tuesday, sunny, 90. Tuesday night, partly cloudy, 61. Wednesday, rain possible, 84. Wednesday night, mostly cloudy, 58. And for Thursday, more sunshine, 82.

Hi, it's Sarah with you. President Donald Trump is renewing his push to make daylight savings time permanent, saying Americans are tired of changing the clocks twice a year. He's right about that. In a new interview, Trump said the switch should be simple. Keep the later sunsets all year long. He argues it would boost safety, help families, and give people more usable daylight, especially in the evenings. The idea has broad public support, but it would require Congress to act. Several states, including Wisconsin, have already passed laws saying they'd switch to permanent daylight savings time if federal law approval ever comes. For now, the twice a year clock change stays in place, but the debate over daylight and what time it should be isn't going anywhere, unfortunately.

Hey, it's Sarah. I saw this last week and it is hilarious. The Wisconsin School District is leaning into a creative senior prank. The senior class at Waupun High School created a Facebook page called Schmidt Principal Realty, featuring a photo of their principal, who has the same name, Schmidt, I believe, advertising the sale of the junior senior high school. They even put out some for sale signs, and the school district responded with an official statement on their Facebook page, all in good humor, saying, "It has come to our attention that the Waupun Junior Senior High School is currently listed for sale. After careful review, we regret to inform prospective buyers that we will not be accepting offers at this time. While we are deeply flattered by the class of 2026's confidence in our property's ability to sell quickly, we must point out some missing items in their listing. The sellers do not actually own the building. The current 6th through 11th graders in the district would like a word. Apparently, you didn't ask them before listing. They might be okay with it, I'm thinking. The Wi-Fi may be spotty at times. Cell phones are not allowed in the building. The building comes fully stocked with one slightly temperamental copy machine. Cafeteria smell included at no extra charge." They gave kudos to the principal named in the post and said to the seniors responsible, "Well played. Congratulations to the class of 2026. That is a fun senior prank. Nobody hurt in the making of that senior prank. And congratulations to all the members of the class of 2026 all throughout Wisconsin."

Hey, it's Sarah with you. I love a good candy shop. Have you ever tried Pear Drops or Humbugs? Interesting names. The 1820s era treats aren't staples at the average U.S. candy store, but at the oldest sweet shop in Patley Bridge, England, they've been bestsellers for nearly 200 years. Owner Ben Howie said that his top-selling confections prove Britain's sweet tooth hasn't changed much, with bonbons, koala cubes, and rhubarb.

And custards all still as popular as they were in the 1800s and 1900s. He said, "We have all different types from across different centuries, but it's the old ones that people want. I guess you can't escape the classics. They are still the favorites for a reason." Founded in 1827 and located in a 400-year-old building, the establishment is the size of an average living room. The owner, Ben, noted that in 2014 it was named the oldest candy store in the world by Guinness World Records, although in 2020 it was dethroned by Japan's candy store that I'm not even going to try to pronounce, which dates back to about 1000 AD. Crazy.

0: 382, 33 points for Victor Wembanyama in 31 minutes on the court. Wembanyama was a near-unanimous All-NBA first-team selection. The two unanimous choices were OKC's Shai Gilgeous-Alexander and Denver's Nikola Jokic. WNBA wins for Atlanta, Seattle, and Dallas, which won at New York, although for the Liberty, star Sabrina Ionescu made her season debut and had 11 points. In the NHL playoffs, Vegas leads the West Final 3-0. The Golden Knights were down 3-0 to Colorado in the first period, but still beat the Avs 5-3. The Indy 500 at its closest finish ever. The winner, Felix Rosenquist, with a late pass. NASCAR 600 in Charlotte went to Daniel Suarez, a rain-shortened race. And Wyndham Clark took the Byron Nelson by 3 strokes after shooting 60.
1: Mostly clear, temperature falling to the mid-50s. Wind should be calm. Monday, sunny 85. Monday night, mostly clear, 59. Tuesday, sunny, 90. Tuesday night, partly cloudy, 61. Wednesday, rain possible, 84. Wednesday night, mostly cloudy, 58. And for Thursday, more sunshine, 82.

Thanks for being with me on this Memorial Day as you head to whatever festivities that you may have planned today. Just remember all those who have paid the ultimate sacrifice. We remember them today at whatever way you choose to do that, whether it's by learning the name of a service member, going to a remembrance ceremony, maybe heading to the cemetery to visit a loved one, whatever it might be. Just take a moment to remember what Memorial Day is all about, honoring those who have paid the ultimate sacrifice for our country and our freedoms.

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1: From the Fox Sports Studios in Los Angeles, here's Steve DeSager.
2: The San Antonio Spurs tied up the NBA's West Finals 2 games apiece with a home win over Oklahoma City, 103-82, 33 points for Victor Wembanyama in 31 minutes on the court. Wembanyama was a near-unanimous All-NBA first-team selection. The two unanimous choices were OKC's Shai Gilgeous-Alexander and Denver's Nikola Jokic. WNBA wins for Atlanta, Seattle, and Dallas, which won at New York, although for the Liberty, star Sabrina Ionescu made her season debut and had 11 points. In the NHL playoffs, Vegas leads the West Final 3-0. The Golden Knights were down 3-0 to Colorado in the first period, but still beat the Avs 5-3. The Indy 500 had its closest finish ever. The winner, Felix Rosenquist, with a late pass. NASCAR

0: Reed and Chelsea with you on this Memorial Day. And we're going to have some fun talking about, we've already had some fun this weekend. We're going to have some fun today, but we always like to mention, too, this is a different holiday than 4th of July, than Labor Day. You and I have been talking with coworkers just about, you know, on the air, just this is a somber holiday. This is honoring those who have made the ultimate sacrifice. And we said it last week, we're going to say it again today, that there are families that this is a tough day. This is a day where they're thinking about those that they've lost. And the reason we're getting to do a radio show and grilling out and camping and all that stuff this weekend is because of those folks. So definitely want to talk about fun things too, Chels. But
1: yeah.
0: Important to note. And if you have folks, you know, that are overseas serving and all of that, it's this is not the 4th of July. You know, this is not Labor Day.
1: No.
0: And we all want to recognize that.
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0: Reed Chelsea with you. Memorial Day weekend continues here, and on this Memorial Day, what a nice day. Certainly happy for all those who are going to these important Memorial Day ceremonies and observances. I want to shift gears here, Chelsea, if we may, to something less intense, and that would be grilling.
1: Yeah.
0: Huge grilling day.
1: Yes.
0: Huge grilling weekend. Chelsea and I, we did some pork chops, those pork medallions with the bacon. I don't know if we're going to do the steaks today.
1: Oh.
0: But we should get them out if we're going to. And I would be very game to do it.
1: Okay.
0: We were encouraged last week to, we talked about corn on the cob. We talked about Brussels sprouts on the grill.
1: Oh, yeah.
0: Listeners texted in with that.
1: Not on the grill, but watermelon, big watermelon holiday.
0: Have you ever had pineapple on the grill? I've only heard good things.
1: Really? I don't know.
0: What I think you need, though, is like those skewers.
1: Yeah, yeah. We don't have any of those.
0: Have you ever done shish kebabs?
1: No.
0: Have you ever had a shish kebab?
1: A fruit one, yes.
0: A fruit kebab. No, I mean maybe with like lamb on it.
1: Absolutely not.
0: Maybe not.

0: be fulfilled as you move towards your new future. Best of luck.
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Oh my, my, oh my, my love. 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

0: She's Chelsea. I'm Reed. Memorial Day 2026.
1: Here it is, Reed.
0: What a beautiful day for all the ceremonies.
1: Yeah.
0: There are just a number of things happening all around different communities, all around the state, all around the nation for that matter. And it's, you don't always know what you're going to get from Memorial Day weekend. And, you know, not being rainy, being warm, people being able to go out and go to these events. It's really a blessing with that. So I hope everybody is able to get to the events they want to get to. And even if you're not going to an event, you know, parents, take some time to talk to your kids about what today is.
1: Yes, absolutely.
0: You know, it's when you have a 5-year-old and a 2-year-old, it's a delicate thing, right?
1: Right.
0: You don't want to, you know, just have them be concerned or make their brains start to. But just trying to explain, especially to Grant, who's 5, you know, we're going to take a little time today just to say that, you know, there are people who do things for others.
1: Mm-hmm.
0: And that's really what today is about.
1: And I
0: appreciating
1: think
0: those folks.
1: Just being a teacher, you know, the way you can work through difficult things like today is through books.
0: Ah.
1: And there's plenty of books that are out there. You can go to your local library and, you know, ask if there are specific books that really, you know, tailor to how it would be digestible for the kids. So there's an idea, Reed.
0: That's a really good idea. If you don't know how to say some of these things,
1: mm-hmm.
0: there's somebody out there who wrote a book
1: yes.
0: to try and help.

0: walk through it. So not today, libraries are closed, but this week,
1: There you
0: take
1: go.
0: advantage of your local library. There are some amazing people that make all of it possible.

0: Reed and Chelsea with you. About what time today will the traffic get interesting?
1: Oh, man.
0: 2 o'clock?
1: No.
0: 1 o'clock?
1: I want to say like almost noon. If you think you have to check out of wherever your place is, you
0: That's
1: know,
0: a good point.
1: 11 o'clock.
0: Yeah, campgrounds. What time you got to get yourself out of there if it's a temporary stay?
1: I don't know.
0: I'm sure it depends on the campground, like the hotel.
1: Yeah.
0: But, you know, tonight, people are going to be, it's going to be a little slow.
1: My gosh.
0: And I encourage all of you tonight when the inevitable hits you, it's a 4-day week coming up.
1: Right.
0: So you're going to have another summer weekend just around the corner. Also keep in mind, it's not even June 1st
1: I know,
0: until
1: we have
0: Monday.
1: A whole nother weekend.
0: So we've got an early start to summer. People are going to get those blues, those kind of Monday blues, but not Sunday blues.
1: No.
0: So you only got a 4-day week. So just keep that in mind with the positive spin on it.
1: Okay.

0: There's Chelsea. I'm Reed. Hope your Memorial Day is going well. Certainly a nice weather day.
1: Yes.
0: Chelsea and I are having fun, having some laughs, making some jokes. But as we have said already, and we're going to keep on reminding ourselves and hopefully a reminder, again, we're not here to tell anybody how to be. But this is a challenging day for those who have loved ones that they've lost, for people who have friends that they've lost.
1: Right.
0: I think about these men and women, Chels, going back hundreds of years, that have made the ultimate sacrifice for this country to be what it is. And although this country is nowhere near perfect, it's the greatest country on earth.
1: Mm-hmm.
0: And it is, you know, those folks who have gone out and made the ultimate sacrifice, thank you does not seem like anywhere remotely close to enough.
1: Right.
0: But just appreciating the freedoms, you know, I think is one of the things we can do, is just trying to be appreciative, because there's nothing you can say to the family who have lost loved ones.
1: Right.
0: And I'm trying to say anything, to me it doesn't make sense. Just living with appreciation and just taking, not just today, but all days. Just really appreciate those folks that we get to live in a country where the things we don't even think about.
1: Right.
0: Other people only dream of being able to do. And when you grow up in this country, it's just so easy to just take that stuff for granted. And at least today, thinking about that and trying to not take it for granted, it's an important thing to do.
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0: Reed and Chelsea with you on this Memorial Day weekend. All right, Chelsea, 42% of people use their grills at least once a week. 84% of people in the summer use their grills at least once a week.
1: Okay.
0: What's the most common grilling food in the U.S.? Your guess is?
1: Oh, burgers.
0: I would have guessed hot dogs.
1: Who's right?
0: We both are. Burgers are typically the single most grilled item.
1: Well, then there's a clear winner.
0: Hot dogs and sausage slash brats are next.
1: Reed, there's a clear winner, and
0: well,
1: there's a winner
0: not,
1: every day in this
0: I wouldn't
1: household,
0: say I'm
1: I gotta
0: wrong.
1: Say.
0: I would say you're maybe more correct.
1: Reed, I just want you to really hear what I just said.
0: I heard you. Chicken, breast, thighs, drumsticks, skewers, one of the most frequently grilled proteins, versatile and lean. Steaks, classic weekend grilling.
1: Okay.
0: Because people want something a bit nicer, according to the Food Network. And we talked about it before. Kebabs and shish kebabs, mixing meat and veggie skewers, are very popular for the variety. Corn on the cob, one of the most common grilled vegetables. Bell peppers, zucchini, mushrooms, potatoes, whole heads of romaine or broccoli. Now, that's interesting.
1: I'm sorry, what?
0: I've never heard of that, and I've never seen anybody do it.
1: Let's not. And say we did.
0: My late uncle, my late uncle Scott, who lived in Houston, I remember him loving the grill. And when I visited him as a kid, he grilled an entire chicken breast. Or, excuse me, an entire rotisserie chicken, which a lot of people do.
1: Yep.
0: First time I'd ever seen it.
1: Okay.
0: And the pizza on the grill is so underappreciated.
1: Really?
0: Yes. So keep those in mind, too, if you got the grill fired up today.
1: Okay.
0: And you don't have the typical things. Put the whole chicken in there. Just
1: really
0: thought first, and if that, it's maybe a little late.
1: Okay.

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0: Free Chelsea with you on this Memorial Day. And we're going to have some fun talking about, we've already had some fun this weekend. We're going to have some fun today, but we always like to mention, too, this is a different holiday than 4th of July, than Labor Day. You and I have been talking with coworkers just about, you know, on the air, just this is a somber holiday. This is honoring those who have made the ultimate sacrifice. And we said it last week, we're going to say it again today, that there are families that this is a tough day. This is a day where they're thinking about those that they've lost. And the reason we're getting to do a radio show and grilling out and camping and all that stuff this weekend is because of those folks. So definitely want to talk about fun things too, Chels. But
1: yeah.
0: Important to note. And if you have folks, you know, that are overseas serving and all of that, it's this is not the 4th of July. You know, this is not Labor Day.
1: No.
0: And we all want to recognize that.

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0: something less intense, and that would be grilling.
1: Yeah.
0: Huge grilling day.
1: Yes.
0: Huge grilling weekend. Chelsea and I, we did some pork chops. Those pork medallions with the bacon. I don't know if we're going to do the steaks today.
1: Oh.
0: But we should get them out if we're going to. And I would be very game to do it.
1: Okay.
0: We were encouraged last week to, we talked about corn on the cob. We talked about Brussels sprouts on the grill.
1: Oh, yeah.
0: Listeners texted in with that.
1: Not on the grill, but watermelon, big watermelon holiday.
0: Have you ever had pineapple on the grill? I've only heard good things.
1: Really? I don't know.
0: What I think you need, though, is like those skewers.
1: Yeah, yeah. We don't have any of those.
0: Have you ever done shish kebabs?
1: No.
0: Have you ever had a shish kebab?
1: A fruit one, yes.
0: A fruit kebab. No, I mean maybe with like lamb on it.
1: Absolutely not.
0: Maybe not today. Maybe next week I'll do a shish kebab for you.
1: Yeah, no, I can't take that today.
0: I would love to hear our daughter, who's two, say the word shish kebab. I think that would be...
1: You might get a swear word out of that one.
0: Ah, okay.

Reed and Chelsea with you. Memorial Day weekend continues here. And on this Memorial Day, what a nice day. Certainly happy for all those who are going to these important Memorial Day ceremonies, observances. I want to shift gears here, Chelsea, if we may.

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0: She's Chelsea. I'm Reed. Memorial Day 2026.
1: Here it is, Reed.
0: What a beautiful day for all the ceremonies.
1: Yeah.
0: There are just a number of things happening all around different communities, all around the state, all around the nation for that matter. And it's, you don't always know what you're going to get from Memorial Day weekend. And, you know, not being rainy, being warm, people being able to go out and go to these events. It's really a blessing with that. So I hope everybody is able to get to the events they want to get to. And even if you're not going to an event, you know, parents, take some time to talk to your kids about what today is.
1: Yes, absolutely.
0: You know, it's when you have a 5-year-old and a 2-year-old, it's a delicate thing, right?
1: Right.
0: You don't want to, you know, just have them be concerned or make their brains start to. But just trying to explain, especially to Grant, who's 5, you know, we're going to take a little time today just to say that, you know, there are people who do things for others.
1: Mm-hmm.
0: And that's really what today is about.
1: And I
0: appreciating
1: think
0: those folks.
1: Just being a teacher, you know, the way you can work through difficult things like today is through books.
0: Ah.
1: And there's plenty of books that are out there. You can go to your local library and, you know, ask if there are specific books that really, you know, tailor to how it would be digestible for the kids. So there's an idea, Reed.
0: That's a really good idea. If you don't know how to say some of these things,
1: mm-hmm.
0: there's somebody out there who wrote a book.
1: Yes.
0: To try and help walk through it. So not today. Libraries are closed, but this week.
1: There
0: take advantage of your local library. There are some amazing people that make all of it possible.

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0: Breed and Chelsea with you. About what time today will the traffic get interesting?
1: Oh, man.
0: 2 o'clock?
1: No.
0: 1 o'clock?
1: I want to say like almost noon. If you think you have to check out of wherever your place is, you
0: That's
1: know,
0: a good point.
1: 11 o'clock.
0: Yeah, campgrounds. What time you got to get yourself out of there if it's a temporary stay?
1: I don't know.
0: I'm sure it depends on the campground, like the hotel.
1: Yeah.
0: But, tonight, people are going to be, it's going to be a little slow.
1: My gosh.
0: And I encourage all of you tonight when the inevitable hits you, it's a 4-day week coming up.
1: Right.
0: So you're going to have another summer weekend just around the corner. Also keep in mind, it's not even June 1st
1: I know,
0: until
1: we have
0: Monday.
1: A whole nother weekend.
0: So we've got an early start to summer.
1: Woo-hoo.
0: People are going to get those blues, those kind of Monday blues, but not Sunday blues.
1: No.
0: So you only got a 4-day week. So just keep that in mind with the positive spin on it.
1: Okay.

0: There's Chelsea. I'm Reed. Hope your Memorial Day is going well. Certainly a nice weather day.
1: Yes.
0: Chelsea and I are having fun, having some laughs, making some jokes. But as we have said already, and we're going to keep on reminding ourselves and hopefully a reminder, again, we're not here to tell anybody how to be. But this is a challenging day for those who have loved ones that they've lost, for people who have friends that they've lost.
1: Right.
0: I think about these men and women, Chels, going back hundreds of years, that have made the ultimate sacrifice for this country to be what it is. And although this country is nowhere near perfect, it's the greatest country on earth. Mm-hmm. And it is, you know, those folks who have gone out and made the ultimate sacrifice, thank you does not seem like anywhere remotely close to enough.
1: Right.
0: But just appreciating the freedoms, you know, I think is one of the things we can do, is just trying to be appreciative, because there's nothing you can say to the family who have lost loved ones.
1: Right.
0: And I, trying to say anything, to me, it doesn't make sense. Just living with appreciation and just taking, not just today, but all days. Just really appreciate those folks that we get to live in a country where the things we don't even think about.
1: Right.
0: Other people only dream of being able to do. And when you grow up in this country, it's just so easy to just take that stuff for granted. Hmm. And at least today, thinking about that and trying to not take it for granted, it's an important thing to do.

0: Reed and Chelsea with you on this Memorial Day weekend. All right, Chelsea, 42% of people use their grills at least once a week. 84% of people in the summer use their grills at least once a week.
1: Okay.
0: What's the most common grilling food in the U.S.? Your guess is?
1: Oh, burgers.
0: I would have guessed hot dogs.
1: Who's right?
0: We both are. Burgers are typically the single most grilled item.
1: Well, then there's a clear winner.
0: Hot dogs and sausage slash brats are next.
1: Reed, there's a clear winner, and
0: well,
1: there's a winner
0: not,
1: every day in this
0: I wouldn't
1: household,
0: say I'm
1: I gotta
0: wrong.
1: Say.
0: I would say you're maybe more correct.
1: Reed, I just want you to really hear what I just said.
0: I heard you. Chicken, breast, thighs, drumsticks, skewers, one of the most frequently grilled proteins, versatile and lean. Steaks, classic weekend grilling.
1: Okay.
0: Because people want something a bit nicer, according to the Food Network. And we talked about it before. Kebabs and shish kebabs, mixing meat and veggie skewers, are very popular for the variety. Corn on the cob, one of the most common grilled vegetables. Bell peppers, zucchini, mushrooms, potatoes, whole heads of romaine or broccoli. Now, that's interesting.
1: I'm sorry,
0: I've never heard of that, and I've never seen anybody do it.
1: Let's not. And say we did.
0: My late uncle, my late uncle Scott, who lived in Houston, I remember him loving the grill. And when I visited him as a kid, he grilled an entire chicken breast. Or, excuse me, an entire rotisserie chicken, which a lot of people do.
1: Yep.
0: First time I'd ever seen it.
1: Okay.
0: And the pizza on the grill is so underappreciated.
1: Really?
0: Yes. So keep those in mind, too, if you got the grill fired up today.
1: Okay.
0: And you don't have the typical things, put the whole chicken in there. Just
1: really
0: thaw it first, and if that, it's maybe a little late.
1: Okay.

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0: It is Memorial Day today. A lot of people off work and school, and maybe you're going to be headed to a cookout later. So let's talk about what you are celebrating, and actually not really celebrating, but commemorating, remembering, if you will. Those men and women that lost their lives while serving in the United States Armed Forces. So we are remembering them, commemorating them today. That is what Memorial Day is all about. So make sure you just take a moment to remember them and for their service and the ultimate sacrifice that they made for us.
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Hey, it's Natalie. You know, whenever there's a holiday, I always get so discombobulated. Like, I never know what day it is, and then it just throws off the whole week, all right? I'm not complaining, not by any means. So the kids are off school today. Tomorrow, they're going to go to school. So today, we have to do our end-of-the-weekend rituals of, you know, making sure everything's packed for the week and stuff like that. So then when they go to school tomorrow, I'm going to think it's Monday, but it's really Tuesday, so it's fake Monday. And then I'll probably be completely off the entire week, but you know, we'll get through it.

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0: Hey, it's Natalie. So are you traveling today? AAA expects 45 million to travel at least 50 miles for Memorial Day. It would break a record that was set just last year with 44.8 million that traveled over Memorial Day. 39.1 million will drive, which I feel like a lot of people are going to go, you know, well, gas prices across the country are on the rise, so maybe not. 3.7 million will fly and 2.2 million will use some other form of transportation like buses or trains. And again, they're going at least 50 miles. But I'm actually kind of interested to see how this plays out when they get the actual count in. Because like I said, you know, gas prices have been so high across the country. It'd be interesting to see if their prediction is correct.
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Hey, it's Natalie. All right, so I'm really growing up. My kids want me to go see this movie called Obsession. It is what they're saying, an instant horror classic, but I don't do scary movies. I have been branching out. A lot of the movies that I thought were scary are not nearly as scary as I thought. And what I'm realizing is I don't do ghosts and I don't do like the, shaky, crazy camera work that is freaky. I don't do that. But other than that, I'm doing pretty good watching these. I've really branched out this last year.

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0: Hey, it's Natalie, and today is Memorial Day, and here's something you might not have known. It was originally called Decoration Day from 1868 to 1970. It didn't officially become Memorial Day until 1971, and that's also when we began observing it on the last Monday of May, which is the 25th this year. Next year, it will be the 31st, and May 25th is actually the earliest it can ever be. You're like so smart now, tell a friend.
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2: 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The DNR holding its annual free fishing weekend, June 6th and 7th. 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That's Sunday, June 7th. The 35th annual Sauk County Dairy Breakfast is Saturday, June 13th from 7 till 11 at the Windy Ridge Farm on Highway G in Hill Point.
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Hey, it's Natalie. All right, don't be like this person. No. A 36-year-old man ignited a grocery cart full of fireworks in a store in Maryland to cover up a jewelry heist. He stole jewelry worth nearly $10,000, but caused damage to the store in the $10 million range. That is quite the elaborate plan to steal $10,000 worth of jewelry. Also, he got caught. And he's facing multiple charges, including first-degree arson and manufacturing an explosive device.

Hey, it's Natalie. Today is Memorial Day. And did you know Memorial Day always falls on the last Monday in May? So it can fall in a range of places. The earliest it will ever be is the 25th, so this year. But the latest it will ever be is the 31st, which it happens to be next year, which I think is going to be really interesting because schools sort of wrap up for the end of the school year and head into the summer really shortly after that. So it's going to be like a holiday, and now you're done with school. But, you know, that's just the way it falls.

0: Hey, it's Natalie, and here's what to watch tonight. You've got game four of the NBA Conference Finals with the Cavaliers and the Knicks. On CBS, Queen Latifah hosts the 52nd annual American Music Awards with performers like Darius Rucker from Hootie and the Blowfish, Keith Urban, New Kids on the Block, the Pussycat Dolls, Busta Rhymes, 21 Pilots, and more. Taylor Swift is the top nominee with 8 nominations. Morgan Wallen, Olivia Dean, Sabrina Carpenter, and Somber all tied with 7 nominations apiece.
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Hey, it's Natalie. I'm getting out of here for today. I'll catch you guys again tomorrow. It'll be our fake Monday tomorrow because that's what happens after a holiday that happens on a Monday. So fake Monday tomorrow, and I will catch you guys then.

0: B102 and 98.5, the Backstreet Boys, and everybody, Backstreet's back. Jesse Guerin on the air. It is a Monday, May 25th of 2026, Memorial Day. And while a lot of us think about cookouts, road trips, and the unofficial start of summer today, it's also important to remember what this holiday is truly about, paying our respects to the brave men and women who died while serving in the United States Armed Forces. Coming at you within 15 minutes. Music from George Michael, some Paula Cole, and I've got one from Justin Bieber 2 minutes away. 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

B102 and 98.5. And you can tell summer is here in Wisconsin because people are officially entering what I call grab the keys and go season. A new study of 5,000 women found about 3/4 now feel comfortable leaving the house without makeup. Researchers say more people are focusing on skincare and confidence instead of trying to cover everything up. And honestly, that feels very Midwest. If you got coffee in one hand, sunglasses on your head, and you remembered your wallet, you are already winning the day. Turns out the new beauty trend might be just feeling comfortable enough to be yourself. 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

0: 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And you ever walk through a student art show and suddenly realize teenagers are somehow way more creative than the rest of us? The Portage High School Student Art Exhibit is happening at the Portage Center for the Arts, 301 East Cook Street in Portage. 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The exhibit runs through this Friday, May 29th, with viewing hours Wednesday through Friday from 1 until 6. That is going on. And again, this is the last week to check it out right there at the Portage Center for the Arts. 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

B102 and 98.5, the police wrapped around your finger. And if you've ever loaded the kids into the car for a long weekend trip and hit play on an audiobook, congratulations. Science says you may actually be helping your own and their brains. A recent study found audiobooks improve vocabulary, listening skills, pronunciation, empathy, and imagination. Some parents still worry listening instead of reading is somehow cheating, but experts say kids still absorb the story in powerful ways. So whether it's a drive up to the Dells, heading across Madison, or bedtime after a long day, audiobooks might be one of the easiest parenting wins out there. B102 and 98.5. Shaboozy now. It's good news.

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0: B102 and 98.5. And Rod Stewart is hinting that retirement may actually be on the horizon. The 81-year-old says after his planned UK arena tour in 2027 that will probably be it. And honestly, part of me respects artists who know when they want to slow down a little. But also, Rod Stewart feels like one of those people who could announce retirement six different times and still somehow end up on stage at 87 wearing leopard print and singing Forever Young. B102 and 98.5.
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It's called seat divorce. Instead of forcing themselves to sit together on flights, usually with somebody trapped in the middle seat, couples are booking separate seats that they actually want. Maybe it's two aisle seats, maybe one person grabs the window while the other stretches out somewhere else. Honestly, if both people land happier, less cramped, and ready for vacation, that might be healthier for the relationship than pretending anybody enjoys sitting squeezed in between two people. 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

0: 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And, you know, I really love this idea coming out of Adams County. Local law enforcement agencies are actually rewarding kids for wearing helmets this summer through something called the County Safety Stop Program. Officers from Adams County, the City of Adams, and Rome Police Departments will be watching for kids biking, skateboarding, rollerblading, or riding scooters safely while wearing helmets. Kids spotted doing the right thing could get reward vouchers for free treats from local businesses. Honestly, I wish adulthood worked this way. 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

evolving, and honestly, it sounds a little more relaxing. A new survey says more Americans, especially younger adults, are skipping crowded bars and hosting happy hour at home instead. And around here, that honestly checks out. Sometimes the best conversations happen around a backyard fire pit on the deck after work or at the kitchen table with snacks nobody had to overpay for. So maybe the new nightlife trend isn't about going out. Maybe it's just about slowing down with people you actually like. B102 and 98.5.

0: B102 and 98.5. He is coming to Summerfest, playing a show a month from today, June 25th at Summerfest. Ed Sheeran, that is perfect. And it is Memorial Day of 2026. You know, a lot of us, we think about cookouts, road trips, and the unofficial start of summer. It's also important to remember what today is truly about. Memorial Day honors the brave men and women who died while serving in the United States Armed Forces. In fact, the holiday used to be called Decoration Day back in 1868 before officially becoming Memorial Day in 1971. 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
7: America's PAC paid for and is responsible for the content of this advertising, not authorized by any candidate.

B102 and 98.5. And you know, every once in a while, the internet discovers something our grandparents already knew. The latest wellness trend, drinking hot water in the morning. Social media says it helps digestion and overall health. Now experts say the science is catching up, but warm water has been recommended in traditional medicine for centuries. Honestly, though, in Wisconsin, we already understand the real magic of warm drinks. When it's freezing outside, sometimes holding a warm mug is emotional support. B102 and 98.5 with Benson Boone.

0: B102 and 98.5. It is Memorial Day of 2026. Here's some Memorial Day fun facts. A lot of people didn't know the holiday can only fall between May 25th and May 31st. And this year, it lands on the earliest possible date it can happen. And I think for a lot of us, myself included sometimes, we accidentally start thinking of Memorial Day weekend as just the unofficial kickoff to summer. But at its core, Memorial Day is really about remembering the men and women who died serving our country. One thing I didn't know until recently is there's actually an official national moment of remembrance at 3 o'clock local time on Memorial Day. Americans are encouraged to stop for 1 minute and reflect. I love that idea. I hope you did it this afternoon. And no matter what you are doing today, thank you for making your friends here at B102 and 98.5 your soundtrack for Memorial Day 2026.
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2: Rescuing food and helping others. 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Collaborations between Michigan farmers and food banks are helping to provide fresh produce to the state's network of Feeding America food banks throughout the growing season. Phil Knight, CEO of the Food Bank Council of Michigan, says the Michigan agriculture surplus system helps to rescue excess food.
3: We've been doing this

0: since our inception 40 some odd years ago. So this is not anything new. Every food bank in America rescues food. We love food that is maybe not as pretty. It's blemished in some way. Maybe it's ill-formed and the retail doesn't want to put that out. But it's perfectly good food, and that was the design of this program, which has a line item in the state budget that creates three different kinds of wins. There's a win for farmers, creates secondary markets for them. It's a win for food banks because we want to distribute healthy, nutritious food. And most importantly, it's a win for families.
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I am making my way out the door. Nikki is moving in, and she has got some great stuff lined up. I'm talking Usher, Madonna, the Motels, and more. Have a great rest of your Memorial Day. I'll talk to you tomorrow. 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

0: Hey there, you got Nikki Lee hanging out with you. I know it's been a minute since you've heard my voice. I was down and out with a nasty respiratory infection, but I am on the mend now, and that's all that matters on National Brown Baggett Day. It's also Geek Pride Day and National Missing Children's Day and National Tap Dance Day. Lots going on the National Day calendar today. Towel Day, National Wine Day, but most importantly, today is Memorial Day. Today we remember the men and women who sacrificed everything for our country.
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0: 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Let's do something. Let's make it
1: 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Hey, it's Justin Timberlake. 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I'm Nikki Lee, and you're invited to the Aging and Disability Resource Center of Sauk County presentation series. It's from 3 to 4 at the Carnegie Shoddy Memorial Public Library in Baraboo. And the next one will be on June 16th. That's All Things Dementia, and it is free to attend. No registration is needed. Here's the weekend.

Hey, it's Nikki Lee on this Memorial Day and some things about Memorial Day. First of all, it commemorates the men and women who died while serving the United States Armed Forces. Veterans Day is the day set aside to thank and honor all who served in the armed forces.

0: also observed on the last Monday of May, which is May 25th this year. May 25th is the earliest it can be Memorial Day. It always falls between May 25th and May 31st. It will be on the latest possible date, May 31st, next year. It was called Decoration Day from 1868 to 1970. It didn't officially become Memorial Day until 1971. That's also when we began observing it on the last Monday of May. There is an exact moment of remembrance on Memorial Day. At 3 p.m. local time, we're supposed to pause and remember the brave men and women who died in service to our nation.
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2: Coming up on Friday, May 29th, the Reedsburg Little League celebrating its 75th anniversary. 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

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The five states where you're most likely to get a store-bought side, like potato chips, are Ohio, West Virginia, Indiana, Kentucky, and Missouri. 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And in Wisconsin, the top side you're gonna see, it looks like it's gonna be asparagus.